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Are you with me?

0: 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Are you with me? Are you with me?
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Abwechslung mehr. So you face it with a smile. There is no need to cry.

0: 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Ray Garvey, Take This Heart. 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
1: I told her everything, kept no secrets. She saw my strengths, told her my weakness. We were invisible.

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2: 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This is my station.
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3: How do I say goodbye?
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3: Early morning, there's a message on my phone. It's my mother saying, darling, please come home.

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0: my God, I think I forgot my underwear in his car last week. What if his dad finds them?
1: 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Or wait, isn't his dad the headmaster at school?